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0: when you're missing home. 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

0: Shabbat music.
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0: רדיו כל רגע, רדיו שנוגע בי, רדיו שנוגע בי.
1: 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Don't you think I'm a little too young to be messed with like that?